0: know it as 52nd Street Theme. Music on the way from Buddy Collette. We'll hear some Herbie Mann. He'll give us a little push on a groove coming up. It's Nicole Sweeney. Thanking you so much for being here with us on WRTI. 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

When it came to the flute, he said people would tell him it's not a jazz instrument, but he would respond, well, it's not a classical instrument either. It's just a piece of metal until either a jazz player or a classical player picks it up. Then it becomes what he does to it, and he did some great things to and with that flute. Herbie Mann with Push Push on Evening Jazz. We heard the latest from Jocelyn Gould with Cakewalk from her album So Delighted, where Jocelyn simply wanted to record music that would make people feel good. She says, we need that these days. At the top of the set, Philadelphia's own V. Shane Frederick with Caravan from his latest album, Treasures. Visit WRTI.org and find out more about V. Shane Frederick's show. He's going to be performing out South Jazz Kitchen this Friday, doing the music of Billie Holiday. On the way, music from Buddy Collette. We'll be hearing from Miles Davis. Also music on the way from Carmen Lundy. It's Nicole Sweeney with you on Evening Jazz. We'll hear something new from Haruna Fukuzawa up next. 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The Grand presents five-time Grammy winner, blues guitarist, and rock and roller Robert Cray and his band, Saturday, November 7th in Copeland Hall. Cray is a recipient of the Americana Music Awards Lifetime Achievement Award for Performance and an inductee into the Blues Hall of Fame. Tickets and information are available at thegrandwilmington.org. Hi, I'm Nicole Sweeney, host of Evening Jazz. 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

0: From his second recording, Man of Many Parts, it's nice to hear on that tenor sax, Buddy Collette with us on Evening Jazz and Jazz City Blues. At the top of that set, new music from Haruna Fukuzawa. I like that title, Hot and Spicy, Sometimes Sweet. You know, your palate likes to play around with all of those different flavors. Musically, your palate enjoys that as well. Haruna, originally from Tokyo, and started playing the piano at the age of 4 when she wanted to be a classical pianist. By the age of 12, she had a teacher that suggested that she learn some other things, and that is how she got to play the flute. We'll be hearing music from Regina Carter and Philadelphia's Kenny Barron, and music on the way for Jazz at Your Request. It's Nicole Sweeney with you on WRTI. On the way, music from La Lucha.
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Like the Birds, Hoagies, and American Liberty, this next artist is proudly Philly-made and supported by Philly's classical and jazz source, WRTI.

They sound so good, don't they? Regina Carter on the violin with Philadelphia's own Kenny Barron on the piano. Both of them are NEA Jazz Masters. That's Squatty Roo on Evening Jazz. We also heard music from Ramsey Lewis doing music of the Beatles, where, you know, Ramsey admitted he wasn't

0: actually a Beatles fan. It was his producer, Charles Stepney, that told him to think about doing a Beatles covers album. And so Charles gave him a copy of the White Album, told Ramsey to listen to it, which he did, but Ramsey still wasn't getting that vibe. It wasn't until Charles arranged some of the songs for him that he said, oh, I get it now. At the top of the set, we heard La Lucha featuring Allison Nash on the vocals, Wyclef Gordon on trombone with Steppin' Out, one of my favorite 80s tune. And if you're looking to step out this week, visit WRTI.org. Wyclef Gordon is performing this Friday at the Jazz at the Point Festival happening in Summers Point, New Jersey. Music on the way from Seamus Blake. We'll also hear Okonski, and the good Dr. Lonnie Smith will join us too. It's Nicole Sweeney with you on Evening Jazz. Akiko Tsuruga up next.
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0: Miles Davis with music from the album Sketches of Spain. That is Concierto de Aranjuez, which is tonight's Jazz at Your Request. Kate in Boiler Springs, Pennsylvania, wanted to hear this song. And, you know, Miles, when it came to recording this album, once said that after we finished working on Sketches of Spain, I didn't have nothing inside of me. I was drained of all emotion. And if you know something about Miles, he definitely put his all into the music. So thank you so much for that one, Kate in Boiler Springs, Pennsylvania. It's always so good, really it is, to hear from all of you out there. Jazz at Your Request has been such a great way for me to connect with you and connect us all to the music. So join in, tell us what you want to hear, and tell us why if you feel like sharing more. You can do that at WRTI.org. It's Nicole Sweeney, music on the way from Dr. Lonnie Smith. We'll hear from Matt Wilson's Good Trouble. And Carmen Lundy joins us next.
1: 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Pianist Claire Longendyke performs Ravel's Piano Concerto alongside Faure's Pelléas et Mélisandes and Bizet's L'Arlésienne Suites Numbers 1 and 2. Tickets and details at dcsmusic.org.
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0: Seamus Blake from his album, The Electrifying Seamus Blake. He is celebrating the music of Eddie Harris. That is a classic. I don't care where you are. I don't care what you're doing. If you hear Listen Here, that's what you're going to do. You're going to listen here and listen up. We heard Carmen Lundy with Love for Sale. This is from Carmen's debut album titled Good Morning Kiss. Carmen had to do a lot when it came to, you know, getting this album together. She moved to New York. She had to book her own gig. She walked the streets putting posters on bus stops. She made her own demo in pursuit of a record deal that never came and just eventually funded this album on her own. That's right. The music, I tell you something, when you're passionate about it, nothing will stop you. Music on the way from Allegra Levy. It's Nicole Sweeney with you. Just a little while longer, I got to tell you, coming up at 10 p.m., Julian Booker with a full hour of new music. More Miles Davis coming your way at midnight. We're going to get back to the music in just a bit. Okonski up next.
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0: That's Dr. Lonnie Smith with Blue Mitchell on the trumpet, King Curtis on tenor sax, and Ronnie Cuber on that baritone sax. Holy Munica on Evening Jazz. We also heard something new from Okonski with Lafayette Avenue. Okonski is Steve Okonski on the keys, Aaron Frazier on the drums of Duran Jones and the Indications, this really great soul group that I've been featuring on First Friday, and Julian has been playing them on the Get Down, and also Michael Isvara Montgomery on the bass. And some of you may have just been introduced to Okonski here on WRTI. Some of you, not too long ago, may have been at the WRTI live event with Okonski. If you weren't there, don't you worry. We're going to be bringing it to you right here. It's Nicole Sweeney, and that's one of the ways that your support just goes to the station. It's not just the music that we play here, but it allows us to go outside of the station and create these moments for you. Thank you so much for supporting us. We're going to get back to the music with Allegra Levy. 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The Grand presents five-time Grammy winner, blues guitarist, and rock and roller Robert Cray and his band, Saturday, November 7th, in Copeland Hall. Cray is a recipient of the Americana Music Awards Lifetime Achievement Award for Performance and an inductee into the Blues Hall of Fame. Tickets and information are available at thegrandwilmington.org.
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inspired by U.S. Congressman John Lewis, who felt that good trouble was something that was necessary to get good things done. That's Matt Wilson's Good Trouble, getting some good music done here on Evening Jazz with Festival. We also heard Allegra Levy with What Are You Doing the Rest of Your Life, her latest album. The entire recording is songs that ask questions. My name is Nicole Sweeney. As always, I thank you so much for letting me be a part of your evening, your night. More music on the way. Julian Booker coming up at 10 p.m. with an hour full of new music. Stay right here for that. Miles Davis at midnight, followed by Josh Jackson. It's his night to keep the music throughout the night for you. We'll get back together tomorrow, same time, same place. Until then, be good to yourself. Be good to those around you. I reminded you earlier of how powerful grace is when we can give it to one another. So do that. Here's Errol Garner to close things out with Autumn Leaves on WRTI.

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0: Corey Weeds on WRTI. If that sounded familiar, that's because that's a Huey Lewis in the News song called If This Is It. And that is from a new record by Corey Weeds that is called Hip to Be Square, plays Huey Lewis and the News, Boop, Bop, Bing, Bash. And it features not just Corey Weeds on tenor saxophone, but also Hammond B3 organist and arranger Chris Hazleton, guitarist David Rourke, and drummer Rudy Petschauer. And yeah, they do half Huey Lewis and the News songs, and they do half original music. And it's a really good record, and happy to open Late Evening Jazz and the New Music Hour tonight with that new one, If This Is It, from Corey Weeds. I am Julian Booker. Good to be with you, hanging out in the 10 o'clock hour every Wednesday night for the New Music Hour, playing in the newest tracks we have here at WRTI, and a lot of great stuff to get to, including an archival release from Philly's Joey DeFrancesco that I'm really excited to play for you a little bit later on. Coming up in this first full set of the hour, we got Fumi Tomita, Andrew Toombs, and much more. It's a New Music Hour tonight, only here on WRTI. Here's another pick from our Moments Notice Jazz listings on WRTI. Thursday, October 22nd, Lakeisha Benjamin performs at the Kimmel Center in Center City. 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
1: Okay, good evening, ladies and gentlemen. Welcome to Ronnie Scott's How We Doing? Now, without further ado, please welcome to the stage Amy Mirviola.

0: without trying. 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One, two, three.
1: Cover.
0: Wow, I like it. 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

0: I am really excited for this new record from Andrew Toombs. The new album is called Alloy. That song was The Slot, a record that features Micaiah McRaven on drums, Junius Paul on bass, and has guest appearances by folks like Marquise Hill and Maurice Brown. Really nice new record called Alloy from Andrew Toombs. Again, that was The Slot. We heard Fumi Tomita before that. That's from Fumi's new record, Yokai, Songs of the Japanese Supernatural. Kind of good for the month of October as we lead up to Halloween. That was Okiku, and I hope I get this pronunciation right. Aime Nuviola featuring Kamuiel Roig. I believe that is all correct. Wonderful new record live at Ronnie Scott's Jazz Club. That was Bonche from Aime Nuviola and Kamuiel Roig. I am Julian Booker. This is the New Music Hour on WRTI. You can find me on Instagram and Threads at Booker_Julian, on Blue Sky at Booker-Julian. You can also email me in the studio, julian@wrti.org. We've got new music from saxophonist Julieta Eugenio that's coming up. And I promised you this. In just a moment, we are going to hear a new archival release featuring the late Joey DeFrancesco. That's coming up on WRTI.
1: 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Pianist Claire Longendyke performs Ravel's Piano Concerto alongside Faure's Pelléas et Mélisande and Bizet's L'Arlésienne Suites Numbers 1 and 2. 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

0: That's music from Ryan Keberly's Collective Do Brasil, their new tribute to the great João Donato. That was Tema Teimoso on WRTI. We heard Julieta Eugenio before that. I love this new record from the Argentinian saxophonist. That was Mi Boathouse. And Joey DeFrancesco from a new live recording that was recorded in 2022, just a couple weeks before Joey DeFrancesco passed away down at Keystone Corner in Baltimore. That was Awake and Blissed, a just wonderful new, of course, posthumous document from Joey DeFrancesco, a record that features Joey on the organ, the trumpet, and the saxophone. Lucas Brown plays guitar and organ, and then Anwar Marshall on the drums on this entire record. Really excited to play more from this over the coming weeks and months. I am Julian Booker, and hey, if you are a fan of the New Music Hour, you love that you get an entire hour of the newest releases every single week here at WRTI. Well, consider supporting the radio station that supports all of these great new releases, that supports the jazz infrastructure here in Philadelphia and beyond, and supports so many new artists in the jazz world. It is a privilege and a pleasure to do so. And if you are able, we would love for you to come in as a supporter of the radio station. All right, we got music from Justin and Ashley Pierce coming up. The husband and wife duo have a new record out called Sway. We'll hear the title track. That is next on Late Evening Jazz.
1: Supporting WRTI, Woodmere. Friday, October 16th at 6 p.m., Woodmere hosts Thelonious Monk, Straight No Chaser. Often described as a pianist who played with the rhythmic force of a drummer, Monk used unexpected notes and silences in his compositions. This program features Monk's signature work at Charles Knox Smith Hall, 9201 Germantown Avenue, woodmeremuseum.org.
2: It's after the end of the world. 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I'm Josh Jackson. 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

We are loving this new record from Tyler Henderson called The Long Game. That was 8 Ball and new music from Justin and Ashley Pierce. Before that, from the husband and wife duo and their new album Together Sway, that was a title track featuring Justin on the sax, Ashley Pierce on vocals, Sean Michael Giddings on piano, Young Hao on bass, and Matt Young on the drums. I'm Julian Booker. We got one more thing for the new music hour.

0: We're coming up and plenty of great music to get to throughout the rest of the show, including Miles at Midnight at the top of the midnight hour. Thought we'd do another thing from this really great new recording that was recorded right here at WRTI from our Philly-made artist Alexander Claffey. You can check out videos and Nicole's interview over at WRTI.org. We're going to hear Alexander Claffey with Tim Bray do Ambato to close the new music hour. That's coming up on WRTI.
1: 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Pianist Claire Longendyke performs Ravel's Piano Concerto alongside Faure's Pelléas et Mélisande and Bizet's L'Arlésienne Suites Numbers 1 and 2. 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

0: That's music that is sometimes attributed to Duke Pearson as the band leader. It was released in 1970 on the Prestige label. The record is called Dedication, and that was number five. Now, that album was actually a 1961 session that was led by the trombonist Willie Wilson. He died in 1961. This same album was released in 1966 as the Freddie Hubbard album Groovy by the Japanese Trio label as Freddie Hubbard's number five in 1975. So that's a lot of stuff happening. So that's at least three names that this session is dedicated to, but Duke Pearson is who we're going to give it to. Number five from 1970's Dedication. And before the top of the hour, we heard Alexander Claffey with Tim Bray. That is from a new Philly Made session. You can check it out at WRTI.org, that version of Ambato. I am Julian Booker, and we're going to get to some Jose James coming up. Actually, Jose James doing a Michael Jackson song with Takoya Kuroda. That is next on Late Evening Jazz.
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0: Always good to go way back. The great Big Spider back there was Singing the Blues Till My Daddy Comes Home on WRTI. We also heard music from Donald Vega, new music from Donald. That was from the new record, Play It Forward, Para Agua Bella, and one from Jose James' record, 1978, Revenge of the Dragon, his version of Michael Jackson's Rock With You. A lot of great musicians on that, including Takuya Kuroda, as well as he's on that track. Also on that record, though, a lot of great people, including Pedrito Martinez on the congas, going back to 2024 for that one from Jose James and Company. I am Julian Booker. You can find me on Instagram and Threads at Booker_Julian. You can find me on Blue Sky at Booker-Julian. You can also email me in the studio, julian@wrti.org. You can learn more while you're at wrti.org about the upcoming Jazz at the Point Festival in Summers Point, New Jersey, happening tomorrow, Thursday, October 15th through Saturday, October 17th. John Faddis will be performing as part of the festival. We'll get to some John Faddis coming up in this next set. Music from Jason Moran coming up next, and more on Late Evening Jazz.
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0: Al Dimeola with Midnight Tango as we start to approach the midnight hour, a little early on that. Please forgive me. John Faddis in there. That is from his 2006 record, Taranga. We heard The Baron. Again, John Faddis will be performing this coming weekend as part of the Jazz at the Point Festival. You can learn more at WRTI.org/moments notice, happening Thursday, October 15th through Saturday, October 17th. And man, this record, Taranga, from John Faddis, you just look at the lineup on this record, and it is pretty remarkable. You got Frank West as a guest musician on this record. You got Russell Malone. You got Clark Terry. Just among others, not to mention John himself. Great record. Again, going back to 2006, and we started that. That was The Baron, by the way, from that album, Taranga. And Jason Moran from Jason Moran plays Duke Ellington, an album that came out earlier this year, that version of I've Got It Bad and That Ain't Good. Julian Booker with you again. Miles at Midnight coming up at the top of the midnight hour. We'll do something recorded at Newport in 1958. In the meantime, new music from Nicole Yvette featuring Kurt Elling. Going to hear a tune called Such Is Love from Nicole's new record, Say Yes. That's coming up next on WRTI.
1: 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Pianist Claire Longendyke performs Ravel's Piano Concerto alongside Faure's Pelléas et Mélisande and Bizet's L'Arlésienne Suites Numbers 1 and 2. 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

0: The great Mary Lou Williams on piano with It Ain't Necessarily So, and new music from Nicole Yvette featuring Kurt Elling from the new album Say Yes. That was Such Is the Love. I'm Julian Booker, moving towards the midnight hour. We'll do something from the new Philly Sound to close the 11 o'clock hour. From their new record, The Heart of Jazz presents a new Philly Sound, one for Amos, coming up after this on WRTI.
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That is Fran Dance, recorded at Newport in 1958, featuring Miles Davis, Cannonball Adderley, John Coltrane, Bill Evans, Jimmy Cobb, and Paul Chambers. Love that live set from 1958. That's what we do from Miles at Midnight tonight. A reminder that we do Miles at Midnight every Monday through Thursday night. Play you a classic Miles Davis track. You can always get your suggestions in by reaching out to me, Julian Booker, at Booker_Julian on Instagram and Threads, at Booker-Julian on Blue Sky, or you can always email me in the studio, julian@wrti.org. We got new Monty Alexander coming up, some Junior Mance, and in just a moment, we are going to hear a Stevie Wonder song as done by Nina Freelon. That is next on WRTI. Here's another pick from our Moments Notice Jazz listings on WRTI. 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

Junior Mans from 1959 with the opening track from his record, Junior. Accredited to Junior Mans and his singing piano, by the way. That features Junior on the piano, Ray Brown on bass, Lex Humphreys on the drums. Before that, we heard music from Monty Alexander. That's from his new album, A Jamaican in Paris. We heard Sexton Bucket and Nina Freelon from Tales of Wonder, celebrating the great Stevie Wonder. That was Nina's version of Another Star. I am Julian Booker, and inviting you, as always, to support the radio station if you love the mix of classic and new jazz that you get here all the time at WRTI.org. 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We are going to do some Charlie Hunter. We're going to do some Barbara Dennerlein. And we'll do this. This is music from Zakai Curtis from his new one, Sonoluminescence, Volume 1. Check it out. This is Last Call on WRTI.

Barbara Dennerline on the foot pedal bass and the Hammond B3 organ. Victory Blues from her 1995 record Takeoff. Joe Locke on vibes. Don Elias on percussion. Mitch Watkins on guitar. Great Dennis Chambers on the drums. And Mike Sim on the baritone saxophone. We also heard music from Charlie Hunter doing Epistrophe and Zakai Curtis starting that set off with Last Call. That's from Zakai's new record, Sonoluminescence Volume 1. Not quite Last Call yet. I'll be hanging out with you until 2 o'clock this morning. Josh Jackson in from 2 until 6. Let's see, what do we have coming up? We're going to get to some Ornette Coleman from The Shape of Jazz to Come coming up in just a moment. First, we will do some new music. This is new from Ale Nunez. This is from her new record, Blue Room. It's East of the Sun on WRTI.

0: Would the real Kenny G please stand up?
1: That's the name of that track. From Brent Burkhead on WRTI from his new live record, The Exchange. We heard Ornette Coleman before that from a record that changed so much in jazz, released in November of 1959, recorded in May of that year, and featuring Ornette Coleman on alto sax, Don Cherry on cornet, Charlie Hayden on the bass, and Billy Higgins on the drums from The Shape of Jazz to Come, the classic version of Lonely Woman. And we heard Ale Nunez starting that set off from her new one, Blue Room. That was East of the Sun. I am Julian Booker. It is not too early nor too late to get a little funky. Let's check out this version of Nautilus from Calibro 35 on WRTI.

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0: That's music from Edward Simon from his 2020 release, 25 Years, Simplicity, to open the 1 o'clock hour on WRTI. And Calibro 35 doing that Bob James classic Nautilus. You can find that on last year's Exploration. I am Julian Booker, exploring with you for the next hour or so, a little bit less, hanging out until 2 o'clock this morning. Josh Jackson coming in then. We're going to get to some Miki Yamanaka coming up. We're going to get to some weather report, and we'll do some Tony Bennett. That is next on Late Evening Jazz.
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0: Weather Report from 1974, pre-Jaco Weather Report, released in June of 74 from Mysterious Traveler. That was American Tango, Joe Zawinul, Wayne Shorter, Miroslav Vitush, and Alfonso Johnson, Ishmael Wilburn on that record as well, among a few others. Ray Barreto plays on a track on that album, too. We also heard music from Miki Yamanaka from her new one, Breathe, that was Indigo, and Tony Bennett. You can find that on his Cloud 7 album. That was My Baby Just Cares For Me. Julian Booker, you can find me on Instagram and Threads at Booker_Julian, on Blue Sky at Booker-Julian. You can also email me in the studio, julian@wrti.org. We're going to hear a John Coltrane composition, as done by Nicholas Payton and Butcher Brown, featured on their new record, A Supreme Blue, in tribute to John Coltrane's Love Supreme and Miles Davis's Kind of Blue. That's coming up next on this early Thursday morning on WRTI.
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0: Well, it's kind of a gray Wednesday. Had a couple of periods of sunlight and clouds and a little rain throughout the day. We'll see if it is a gray Thursday, the name of that track from Frank Foster. That is from 1997's Leo Rising. That features Derek Gardner on the trumpet on a couple tracks, though I don't think, he doesn't play on that one. There's no trumpet on that track. Stephen Scott on piano, Philly's Christian McBride on the bass, and Lewis Nash on the drums from 1997. We also heard music from Duke Ellington, some live Duke Ellington, and we also heard music from Nicholas Payton with Butcher Brown from their new one, A Supreme Blue, that version of John Coltrane's Pursuance. I am Julian Booker. 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New music from Playtime. We got some Blue Mitchell coming up. And in just a moment, something from Carmen McRae on WRTI.
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That is Blue Mitchell on WRTI with one from A Sure Thing, that version of I Can't Get Started. Playtime from their latest record, Magic Object. We heard Wanderers and Carmen McRae from her tribute to Thelonious Monk. Carmen sings Monk. That was How I Wish. I am Julian Booker. Great to be hanging out with you throughout the night tonight and early morning. I am headed out of here. Josh Jackson is coming in from 2 until 6. I'll leave you with some Sonny Rollins. This is Global Warming from the great tenor of the saxophone on WRTI, the great titan of the tenor saxophone, I should say, here on WRTI. Have a great night.

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0: Music from pianist Adam Birnbaum here on WRTI. Great way to start jazz through the night. I'm Josh Jackson with you for the next 4 hours. Why not get it started with a little J.S. Bach? Yeah, maybe one of the first jazz musicians, at least some amazing things that Bach did that have influenced this music, notably improvisation and walking bass lines and very complex harmonic structures, all present in Bach's music, which I think is why it's so attractive to so many great jazz musicians. Adam Birnbaum with the Prelude in E minor of Bach from Adam's album, Preludes. Here on WRTI, we've got so much great music to share with you. Coming up, Azar Lawrence. We'll hear something from guitarist Bill Frisell and a little John Coltrane. That never hurt anybody. Stay with us.
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Music from John Coltrane's album Ballads, the beautiful composition What's New from the pen of Bob Haggart. Here on Jazz Through the Night on WRTI, Josh Jackson with you. That was the Coltrane Quartet, Elvin Jones on drums, McCoy Tyner on piano, Jimmy Garrison on bass. We also heard something from an earlier recording, early 90s, I believe, from guitarist Bill Frisell. We have the Sonny Rollins composition, No Mo, and that comes from Frisell's album, Have a Little Faith. And we encourage you to have a little faith. We've got a lot of great music ahead of us, and I know you're going to want to listen to most of it and hang out with me until 6 a.m. I'm Josh Jackson with you here on Jazz Through the Night. We got started with saxophonist Azar Lawrence. He's got new music. He is sort of getting a tailwind of sorts due to all these younger listeners discovering what they call spiritual jazz. And that has sort of kick-started Azar's career again, which we're excited to see. Fetisha from Azar Lawrence here on WRTI. Branford Marsalis and his quartet just ahead, Roberto Fonseca, and the wonderful work of Marshall Allen and Jamaluddin Takuma together. Did you know you can support WRTI through a donor-advised fund? 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

Sounds a little bit like Liftoff into Space. Marshall Allen and that funky bass of Jamaluddin Takuma, two Philly legends together on Funky Robot. Music from the album 101, an audio odyssey. Here on Jazz Through the Night on WRTI, I'm Josh Jackson with you. Roberto Fonseca, also in that set from his album Zamazoo, we heard Congo Arabe, and we started off with the Branford Marsalis Quartet. Wonderful new album, some of which features Miss Diane Reeves. This was the quartet with Central Park West, John Coltrane's Central Park West, from the album Dedicated to You. This music is dedicated to you, especially if you are a supporter of WRTI, because we couldn't do it without you. So we'll dedicate this music to you. It's Billie Holiday, I'm a Fool to Want You, on Jazz Through the Night.

Philly made is Philly pride. Here's another artist pick from the city of brotherly love on Philly's classical and jazz station, WRTI.

Philadelphia Joe Jones. I'm just kidding. That's Philly Joe Jones on drums and leading the session from his album Showcase, one called Battery Blues. Here on Jazz Through the Night, I'm Josh Jackson, hanging out until 6 o'clock this morning. You want to stick around? We've got our regular feature of Miss Nina Simone coming up at the top of the 3 o'clock hour. We'll also hear music next hour from Christian McBride, a classic from Mr. Coleman Hawkins, and much more. We heard Charles Chin in that set. I love how he had that very typical ending that reminded me very much of Ahmad Jamal. We heard Charles Chin with Dream Dancing from his new album, The Long Way Home. And a tragic and yet beautiful album. It's called Lady in Satin, and it's beautiful arrangements by Ray Ellis with the orchestra, Miss Billie Holiday, and I'm a Fool to Want You. Well, you're no fool to want some more great music. How about a little Dave Brubeck and his quartet here on Jazz Through the Night?

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0: A little nightcap with Nina, a regular feature here on Jazz Through the Night, right about this time, 3 a.m., the witching hour, if you will, here on WRTI. And I got to tell you, I love this song, Lilac Wine by Nina Simone. It is from her album, Wild is the Wind. I was just listening to Helen Merrill just a couple of days sing this song and an album that she has with strings. And I said to myself, Nina, Helen, it doesn't matter. I think I just love this song, but I definitely love hearing Nina Simone sing it, especially here on WRTI. I'm Josh Jackson. This is Jazz Through the Night. We also heard some music from the Dave Brubeck Quartet. He had Georgia on my mind. And if you've got something on your mind, like good music, we've got Christian McBride, we've got Coleman Hawkins, we've got much more on the way.
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0: the very husky sound on the tenor saxophone of the one and only Bean Coleman Hawkins with the arrangements of Manny Album here on WRTI, their album Body and Soul, and the beautiful composition Under Paris Skies. I'm Josh Jackson here on Jazz Through the Night, beaming to you through the skies on WRTI.org, as well as on the WRTI mobile app, and of course, through the air, through the magic of radio. Thought we'd check in with an earlier work from Christian McBride, Getting to It, the title track from one of his early albums on Verve Records from the 90s. And we got started with Amanda Tosoff featuring Emily Claire Barlow, the new album Where the Joy Is. We heard Thoughts. I got plenty of thoughts about Where the Joy Is. It's right here on WRTI. Mike DeRubo on the way, and a wonderful duo, Bill Evans and Jim Hall, together.
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Winard Harper on the drums with Jelly Posse, and something that David Fathead Newman used to play as a member of the Ray Charles Orchestra. Hard Times from Winard Harper and his album Coexist. Here on Jazz Through the Night on WRNTI, I'm Josh Jackson. Thank you for coexisting with me and listening to this great music together. How about Jim Hall and Bill Evans together? That was their first recording as a duo, Undercurrent, and it is one of my favorites. We heard Skating in Central Park, and just a backstory. This was just a few months after Bill Evans, who mostly played in a trio setting with Scott LaFaro and Paul Motion. This was just a few months after the tragic death of bassist Scott LaFaro. So instead of coming right back to the trio, he went into this duo format and made two excellent records with guitarist Jim Hall. Undercurrent, this one, and Intermodulation. Saxophonist Mike DeRubo also with one called Jimbo from his new album Way Out Northwest. How about something from Miss Ella Fitzgerald? She's got good company here on Can't We Be Friends?

0: Thank you very much, ladies and gentlemen.
1: Like the Byrds, Hoagies, and American Liberty, this next artist is proudly Philly-made and supported by Philly's classical and jazz source, WRTI.

That's Christopher Michael Stevens here on WRTI, one called Daylight, which we are far from here on Jazz Through the Night. That's music from the album From Then Till Now, and there's a lot of then until daylight for sure. I'm Josh Jackson. I'll be with you at least until 6 o'clock in the morning. After that, John Search comes your way with some great classical music. We heard solo piano from Benny Green. His new album is called Renovation, recorded live at Dizzy's in New York. And one tribute to the pianist Cedar Walton called Cedar Wood. W-O-U-L-D. Yes, he would. He certainly would have dug it, that's for sure. And Ella Fitzgerald with Louis Armstrong with Can't We Be Friends? Let's be friends. And let's continue to listen to great music together. Here's Art Blakey and the Jazz Messengers.

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0: Some local music here on WRTI from Minas, Num Dia Azul, In a Blue Day, here on Jazz Through the Night, playing a lot of music that doesn't quite describe our current scenario as we listen together until 6 o'clock on this Thursday morning. I'm Josh Jackson with you. We've got plenty of good music ahead. We heard Art Blakey and the Jazz Messengers with Infraray, and as we start a new hour together, how about some music from the Benny Goodman Quartet? They were a classic group with a pianist Teddy Wilson and a vibraphonist Lionel Hampton and drummer Gene Krupa, one of the first integrated jazz ensembles. We'll hear some of that. We'll hear Django Reinhardt. We'll hear some newer music from trumpeter Dave Douglas, paying tribute to Miss Mary Lou Williams. All that and more on the way.
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0: Benny Goodman's quartet here on Jazz Through the Night. They were a very influential ensemble, if only for the singular reason that they were an integrated band in an era when there weren't any. Benny Goodman and Gene Krupa were the white members of the band, with black musicians Teddy Wilson and Lionel Hampton on piano and vibes, respectively. And they created a beautiful sound together, all four of them. That was Moonglow from the complete RCA Victor small group recordings of the Benny Goodman Quartet. I highly recommend that music. I'm Josh Jackson. You got to hear some of it here on Jazz Through the Night on WRTI. You also got to hear Andrew Kim with Cube Steak from his new album Lineage. And if you ever wondered, has Louis Armstrong ever sang John Lennon's Give Peace a Chance? Well, you heard the answer. It's yes. More great music on the way from Rob Dixon, Django Reinhardt, and Dave Douglas. Stick with us.
1: Saturday night is a party night. 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I'm David Ortiz. 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

That's trumpeter Dave Douglas with the title track to his album Strange Liberation, which, you know, is a great descriptor of this music at times. It's Jazz Through the Night on WRTI. I'm Josh Jackson. I'm also one of the co-hosts of WRTI's podcast, The Late Set, with my colleague Nate Chenin. And we are up for a couple of important awards. 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I mention all this because Dave Douglas is the recent episode of The Late Set. 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Here's where you get the music. WRTI, it's Orchestra Acocan.

Music from saxophonist Bill Easley here on WRTI. Maybe you recognize that if you love the music of Charlie Parker and Dizzy Gillespie. A little Scrapple from the Apple. I know Philly loves Scrapple too, but this is Scrapple from the Apple. From Bill Easley's album, Hearing Voices. You're hearing great music, and you're hearing my voice, Josh Jackson, here on Jazz Through the Night on WRTI. We also heard Les McCann with Us from Hustle to Survive. And we started off with Orquesta Acucan from their new album, America, Me Tienes Sin Cuidado. All right, with great care, we present a beautiful duo, Ben Webster and Joe Zawinul, together on Soulmates here on Jazz.

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0: Some music from an American treasure, bassist Cecil McBee. I know we give a lot of credit to the elders like Ron Carter, but let's not forget Cecil McBee here on WRTI. We heard Pantomime from his wonderful album, Unspoken. I think it should not remain unspoken that Cecil B. is an American treasure. I'm Josh Jackson. This is Jazz Through the Night. On WRTI, we heard something from the album Soulmates. We heard the title track. It's an album with saxophonist Ben Webster and the pianist Joe Zawinul. And if you know anything about those two musicians, you might think that is quite an odd couple. But at one moment, they lived in the same building and they met together over the music. How about that? The really other cool thing about that album, Soulmates, is it features a very lengthy essay by pianist Bill Evans, which is fairly unusual, but he makes some interesting arguments for simplicity in the case of the sound of Ben Webster. Well, we'll keep it simple here on Jazz Through the Night. We've got June Christie ahead. We'll hear Count Basie and Lester Young together and much more. Stick around.
1: Here's another pick from our Moments Notice Jazz listings on WRTI. Thursday, October 15th to Saturday, October 17th, the Jazz at the Point Festival takes place at various locations throughout Summers Point, New Jersey.

test. This is a statewide required monthly test of the emergency alert system, originating from the Pennsylvania Emergency Management Agency, Harrisburg. This is only a test.

0: some very essential music here on WRTI from the kid from Red Bank, Count Basie, featuring saxophonist Lester Young on Lester Leaps In. This is very essential American music. Here on WRTI, Josh Jackson with you. We heard some new music from Alex Hamburger and Jose Luis Martins, their album Catalog of Dreams, which included the Wayne Shorter composition, Dance Cadaverous. And Miss June Christie got us started with the title track to her album, Something Cool. No worries about that. Always something cool here on WRTI, like the Ahmad Jamal Trio, maybe even a little Charles Lloyd, and organist Shirley Scott, all ahead on WRTI.
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That's Past Lives, music from Tom Ohlendorf here on WRTI. 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And saxophonist Lee Pilzer got us started with Zynga Mama from the album Keep Holding On. Well, keep holding on. We still got a little room here on Jazz Through the Night to hear something from Charles Lloyd, and we'll follow it with Miss Shirley Scott.

That's Trio Logical, the album from three individuals who are very good at playing music. Bassist Ben Allison, guitarist Steve Cardenas, and saxophonist Ted Nash. One called Puddle Jumper here on Jazz Through the Night. The Queen of the Organ before that, Philadelphia's own Miss Shirley Scott with Boss from her album Soul Searching. And we started with Eternal Dreamer from Charles Lloyd and Sangam and Friends. I'm Josh Jackson. We're going to make some room now for classical music and John Search coming your way this Thursday morning. He'll be with you till 10 a.m. with more great music. 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Wake up early, 2 a.m., for another edition of Jazz Through the Night.

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Way too often, life has us scrolling, swiping, and screaming. 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I'm J. Michael Harrison. 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

Here's another pick from our Moments Notice Jazz listings on WRTI. Friday, October 16th and Saturday, October 17th, the Benny Benack III Sextet perform at Chris's Jazz Cafe in Center City.

0: 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Made with love in the city of brotherly love. Heard all around the world.
1: All right, we're going to try a new song. This is a song written by Eddie Harris. Today was the first time we ever saw it. So, with your help, we might do it. This is called Cold Duck Time.

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Tune into The Get Down with me, Julian Booker. 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

0: She was a friend and mentor to the likes of Thelonious Monk, Miles Davis, and Dizzy Gillespie. She wrote and arranged hundreds of tunes, even doing so for Duke Ellington, who once said her music retains and maintains a standard of quality that is timeless. She is like soul on soul. We're in great company with Mary Lou Williams getting things started for us tonight with Nightlife. My name is Nicole Sweeney. Welcome to Evening Jazz. Some of those names that I mentioned, they're going to be joining us tonight, including Dizzy Gillespie, Duke Ellington, and Miles Davis. I've also got some new music in the mix, and coming up at 9 p.m., Jazz at Your Request. We're going to get back to the music in just a bit and hear the latest from Liz Wright and Kenny Banks Sr. on WRTI.
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1: I can't help but to participate whenever I hear that song come on. That's Dizzy Gillespie with Salt Peanuts on Evening Jazz. We also heard music from Bill Easley, the name of the album, Love Stories. We heard You Go to My Head. And at the top of the set, new music from Liz Wright with Kenny Banks Sr. and All the Things You Are. The two met decades ago during a jam session in Atlanta. They did this rendition of Amazing Grace that sparked this relationship. Decades later, they are doing this beautiful album titled Nearness. More music on the way with Nicole Sweeney. 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You can do that. 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We'll be hearing from Bill Charlap, who's celebrating his birthday today. Johnny Griffin on the way. And in this next set, Seamus Blake doing the music of Eddie Harris.
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0: Duke Ellington from the album The Far East Suite. That's Tourist Point of View. The music on this album was inspired by a world tour that Duke did with his orchestra in 1963. He said that the tour was a great adventure for us on what was indeed the other side of the world. The smell, the vastness, the birds, the exotic beauty of all these countries made for great inspiration. We heard Temple University's own Terrell Stafford with Mia. He's going to be closing things out this Saturday at Jazz at the Point Festival. It starts today through Saturday at Summers Point, New Jersey. And this year's Jazz at the Point is dedicated to our very own Bob Perkins, who we lost just last year. For more information on Jazz at the Point and to get out there and enjoy it, visit WRTI.org. We've got a nice listing of not only that festival, but some other great live music happening in the area. At the top of the set, Seamus Blake with Mean Greens. We've got more music on the way. You might be getting ready to serve up some greens. Maybe you're ordering some takeout. That's right. Some days I don't feel like cooking either. Treat yourself if you can. It's Nicole Sweeney with you on Evening Jazz. Music on the way from Dee Dee Bridgewater and Bill Charlap. 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The Grand presents five-time Grammy winner, blues guitarist, and rock and roller Robert Cray and his band, Saturday, November 7th, in Copeland Hall. Cray is a recipient of the Americana Music Awards Lifetime Achievement Award for performance and an inductee into the Blues Hall of Fame. Tickets and information are available at thegrandwilmington.org.
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0: from the album The Johnny Griffin Sextet, but it's Johnny with his rhythm section on this tune, Philly Joe Jones on those drums, along with Wilbur Ware on bass and Kenny Drew on piano with the song composed by Dizzy Gillespie. We heard Woody and You. Dan Siegel with the latest from his new album, and we heard the title track, Resolution. Dan says normally when it comes to putting together music, he overworks things, he irons out all those little kinks, but that leaves it without humanity, the music. So with this album, he wanted it to be raw and rough and more human. At the top of the set, Dee Dee Bridgewater with Bill Charlap, who's celebrating his birthday today, we heard, is wonderful. We'll be hearing from Ben Webster, Tony Bennett, new music from Tyler Henderson, and much more. It's Nicole Sweeney, and I thank you so much for allowing me to be a part of your evening. Also, happy birthday to anybody out there that's celebrating another trip around the sun. When we get back to the music, we'll hear the latest from the Chris Davis Trio. Supporting WRTI, the Cape May Jazz Festival Foundation, presenting the Exit Zero Jazz Festival. 3 days and nights of jazz performances, October 23rd through 25th, on 6 stages in Cape May, New Jersey. 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

0: from the album See You at the Fair. That's Ben Webster with Fall of Love. Ben credited Lester Young's dad. That's right, Prez's dad, for helping him to show some notes on the horn. He actually stayed with Lester Young and his dad for some time. But another person that Ben gave credit to was Mary Lou Williams, who actually started off tonight's show. Ben once said that Mary Lou was just a terrific musician and that they used to practice together 4 or 5 times a week. Mary Lou would show Ben different things, and he said, I really enjoyed it and learned so much. More music on the way and the stories that connect us all to the music. For me, that's what it's all about, at least one of the things that it's all about. It's Nicole Sweeney with you on Evening Jazz, hoping that you're doing good and feeling fine. We'll be hearing from Matt Wilson's Good Trouble, music on the way from Blue Mitchell, and in this next set, Tony Bennett.
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0: Philadelphia's Khan Jamal with Peaceful Warrior this Saturday at the Nile Cafe. They're going to be celebrating what would have been Khan's 80th birthday with Philadelphia Vibes player getting together in honor of Khan Jamal. It's for the Germantown Jazz Festival fundraiser. You can find out more information at WRTI.org. New music from Tyler Henderson in that set with Lisa's Tune. Tyler's paying tribute to musicians that have held up the music. The name of the album is called The Long Game. Tyler says, no, he's not yet a part of that long game history or that legacy, but he wants to pay tribute to those that are, like Wynton Kelly, Cedar Walton, and our very own Kenny Barron. At the top of the set, Tony Bennett, with Taking a Chance on Love, you got to sometimes. My name is Nicole Sweeney. With much more music on the way, we'll be hearing from Philadelphia's own McCoy Tyner, Herbie Hancock, and in this next set, the Allie Ryerson Quartet. 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The Grand presents five-time Grammy winner, blues guitarist, and rock and roller Robert Cray and his band, Saturday, November 7th, in Copeland Hall. Cray is a recipient of the Americana Music Awards Lifetime Achievement Award for Performance and an inductee into the Blues Hall of Fame. Tickets and information are available at thegrandwilmington.org.
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0: It's interesting how the beginning of that song really feels like you're entering these deep, dark woods. It's a little scary, but goodness, the music feels and sounds good, doesn't it? That's trombonist, composer, and arranger Colm Au. Through the Deep Dark Woods, his latest album, Sing Seven Seas, Volume 2, it happened over 7 days where Colm got together more than 80 of his favorite musicians. We heard from Blue Mitchell with Sam Jones, Wynton Kelly, and Roy Brooks with I Wish I Knew. And at the top of that set, Ali Ryerson with music from her self-titled album. And this album sparked during the pandemic, a time where many musicians had to figure out how to do music differently. And so many great albums, even in 2026, are still coming from that time. We heard Cold Snap. We're probably going to be feeling more of that, but guess what? I'll take these 80 and 70 degree temperatures for now. It's Nicole Sweeney with you on Evening Jazz. New music on the way from Donald Vega. We'll also hear from Nina Freelon. Herbie Hancock will be joining us. And in this next set, Matt Wilson's Good Trouble.
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0: Philadelphia's McCoy Tyner with the title track to his debut album As a Leader, recorded in 1962. McCoy was still with John Coltrane when he recorded Inception. We heard from Miles Davis from the album Porgy and Bess with Fisherman, Strawberry, and Devil Crab. More Miles Davis on the way at midnight. We kicked off that set with Matt Wilson's Good Trouble and a Tom Petty tune. All my Tom Petty fans, you might remember that one, I Won't Back Down. And Matt said he wanted to make a love record. And this album is inspired by a poet, Rumi, who wrote, "Love is the whole thing. We are only pieces." And that is such a line to remember. We've got music on the way from Herbie Hancock. We'll hear something new from Chris McCarthy. And Coltrane will join us a little later on. It's Nicole Sweeney with you on Evening Jazz. New Donald Vega on the way.
1: 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This program features Monk's signature work at Charles Knox Smith Hall, 9201 Germantown Avenue, woodmeremuseum.org.
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